mama, she got it sticking in the cameraman. And we could have some. And he's up there. What's that?

would give it all up for you. Yes, I would give it up, settle down, stop looking around, I finally found something.

Thank you, thank you, thank you. Hope you all enjoyed your time at the Amy Winehouse Show. Feel free to come back whenever you like. But for now, you can exit on the left or the right. Take your time and slowly but quickly get out.